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1: It's 99.5 The River. Just a reminder to wake up with us tomorrow morning at 8 a.m. That is your next chance to get paid. Yeah, your share of $250,000. We want to get you that cash so you can take the ultimate American getaway as we're celebrating America turning 250.

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0: The best variety of the 80s, 90s, and today, 99.5, The River. So when's the last time that you had a full day of fun? What about 2 days or three? Yeah, it looks like we're in the thick of it right now. A fun drought is here. 50% of us Americans are massively lacking in the amount of fun in our lives. And they're basically saying that on average, we need about 17 extra hours a week just to have fun. What will we do with it? Well, watch TV, see family and friends, dine out, enjoy outdoor activities.
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0: The Capital Region's best variety, 99.5 The River. So now they're saying that the dad bod era might be over. Bad news for my husband. What's going on? It's Michelle Fay. But they found that women and men are more interested in guys with leaner athletic builds. They say that 15% body fat is ideal. In that same breath, they're also saying a lot of ladies can get away with more body fat than men by today's standards. My question, though, is...
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1: 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Making sure that you're prioritizing yourself. 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

0: the best variety of the 80s, 90s, and today, 99.5, The River. So when I became a mom, my dad would always tell me, if you can't take care of yourself, you can't take care of anyone else. And that stuck with me. What's going on? I'm Michelle Fay. And so the idea of self-care is huge, right? Well, how you practice self-care, whether that's taking walks, meeting up with family and friends, getting your hair cut, it's important. And it's not just about vanity. It's about confidence, dignity, emotional well-being. They say that people who take care of themselves are 50%.
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I'm Michelle Fay, and this year the 4th of July shines even brighter as America celebrates its 250th birthday. 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
1: So it's the latest drinking trend, but let's be real. 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Are you into this? Because they say the vibe is a lot less about partying into the night and more about fitting social.
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Days away from Taylor Swift's wedding to Travis Kelce. I know she's going to be a beautiful bride, but quite honestly, I just hope that everything works out and goes exactly how they hope it to be. I mean, weddings are chaotic as it is. Can you imagine for Taylor Swift? She's next.

99.5, The River, the best variety of the 80s, 90s, and today. Ever wondered what you're going to say on a date? Apparently, most people are Googling or ChatGPTing, asking them what topics of conversation should be brought up. I know, true story. We got to chat in minutes.

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0: the best variety of the 80s, 90s, and today, 99.5, The River. So if you get nervous before a first date, you're not the only one, all right? They found that one of the most common first date concerns isn't about whether you're getting a kiss at the end of the night or what you're going to end up wearing for your date. It's figuring out what you're going to talk about. Yeah, they found that ideas for the first date conversations were really popping up in Google searches and ChatGPT. They even found that some other popular searches include what to text afterwards, post-date. I mean, are you into this idea? Let me know using that talkback mic on the iHeartRadio app. But
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Like to this song right now. 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

99.5 The River. I still can't get over the fact that Gen Z and boomers have a hobby in common, but quite honestly, it's because we're going back to simpler times. All right, stepping away from the screens. Let's chat in two songs.

0: the Capital Region's best variety, 99.5 The River. So while Gen Z may not be golfing or bowling, they are into bird watching or birding. All right. I never thought that Gen Zers and boomers would have a hobby in common, but they did find that, well, a lot of younger generations, Gen Z, is specifically really looking into a low-key hobby, such as birding, for ways to unplug, slow down, and feel a little bit more grounded. They don't want to feel that expensive, heavy, overwhelming feeling that they get for out of life. So that's where birding comes in.
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99.5, The River, the best variety of the 80s, 90s, and today. It's quite honestly one of my favorite stories because, well, this 100-year-old man finally went to prom for the first time, but really broke down his keys to longevity, shared his little secrets to success, if you will, and, well, I'm jotting these down in permanent marker. We got to talk in two songs.

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0: The best variety of the 80s, 90s, and today, 99.5, The River. So this 100-year-old man went to his first prom, and he was sharing his keys to longevity. Now, he said that being social is one of the biggest keys, right? 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
1: 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I'm Michelle Fay. 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

99.5, The River. Hey, it's Michelle Faye. I am actually checking out on this Wednesday night, but just a reminder that tomorrow morning when you wake up with us, we're celebrating America turning 250 with your share of $250,000. 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Good luck. 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
1: 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And hey, what's up? It's Krista. Hope you're having a great night. Love that you've got us on. We're back together again. Getting through it. Coming up, Lola Young. Later this hour, we'll get to Taylor Swift. I've got the Backstreet Boys, Bruno Mars, Lumineers, and more. And as always, join the show. Hit the talkback mic on iHeartRadio. 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

0: 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And this is the Krista Cooper Show. 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

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All right, with the 4th of July coming up this Saturday, want to hear from you. Are you a fireworks person? Or maybe you're a drone show person? 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

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All right, sit tight. Coming up in just two songs, I'll tell you how you could win $2,500 a little later on today.

0: 99.5 The River. 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

will fade eventually. So if our time is running out, day after day, we'll make the mundane a masterpiece. Oh my, my, oh my, my love, I take one look at you, you're taking me out.

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the Capital Region's best variety, 99.5 The River. Love sharing the good news with you. I've got a story coming up next of a rescue team that used dish soap to free a girl that was trapped between rocks. Yeah, I'll tell you what happened next.

It's 99.5 The River. Got the good news for you today. This is Wilds. An 11-year-old girl was rescued, thankfully, after becoming trapped between two large boulders during a school field trip in southwest England. Could you imagine? Well, rescuers were there. They were trying to free her from this trapped situation, and they ended up using liquid soap. They were doing it for like more than 4 hours, trying to rub it on her leg.

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Capital Region's best variety, 99.5 The River. And as we look ahead to 4th of July on Saturday, I want to hear from you. Are you a fireworks person? Do you prefer a drone show? Or are you a please stop scaring my dog kind of person when it comes to fireworks? Hit the talkback mic on iHeartRadio.

0: It's 99.5 The River. And Tyler is joining the show. I want to know, Tyler, are you a fireworks person? Do you prefer a drone show? Or how about like a please stop scaring my dog kind of person when it comes to fireworks? So as we look ahead to the 4th of July this weekend, what about you?
1: I used to love fireworks as a kid. And the minute I got a dog, can't stand them.
0: Oh.
1: Just stop shooting them. Like maybe one night a year. But if you're going to do it 8 nights in a row, come on.
0: I know. I do feel like it's going to, like if it hasn't already started, it's starting later tonight. Well, like today's Thursday, right? Thursday night, and it's going to be all weekend. Depending on where you are, it's here. But I agree. Even with my dog, I know they get super scared and super nervous. So just take care of your pets, and we'll get through it. We'll get through a big weekend, though. America's 250th anniversary, and I just can't believe it. It's like the 4th of July. Like, where is summer going? It's wild. Join the.
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99.5 The River. All right, parents, what are we doing with our kids this summer? Do you have them signed up for summer camp, endless activities, vacations, or are you having them sit at home, do chores, read, work on math work? This mom has gone viral on social media for her summer rules with her kids. We'll talk about it coming up.

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0: The Capital Region's best variety, 99.5 The River. Parents, what are we doing with our kids this summer? You know, now that school is out, there's a lot of options, right? Some parents, of course, working full-time jobs and putting kids in summer camp or finding different activities to fill their days. Some parents have the job of entertaining their kids from breakfast to bedtime. Some parents are choosing to just let their kids relax and do whatever they want. Well, then there's this mom on social media. She's an influencer, Vida Gopalin, I think is how you say her name. And she has since shared a video that's gotten over like 12 million views on her structure that she has these summer parenting rules that she said keeps her kids from getting bored. She says boredom creates trouble. All right, I'll run through a couple of the rules here. Her kids have to read a book of their choice every day. She's got a 14-year-old daughter, an 11-year-old son. She requires them to practice their math skills for 20 minutes a day. They have to spend at least 2 hours outside playing sports or being active. And the last rule is lights out at 11 p.m. on weeknights and midnight on weekends. And she's saying, hey, not everyone has to follow this, but it is keeping her kids busy and they never complain about being bored. Well, people are split on how they feel about this. Some in full support saying you're setting your kids up to be successful and educated. Thank you for doing this. While others are saying, I don't know why you're being so strict. Let kids be kids. Summer should just be a break from the school year. I'm thinking over here, does she have room for my two kids? Because they could benefit from her summer.
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I'm sorry.

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And if you are traveling this weekend, pack your patience. The TSA is bracing to screen nearly 19 million travelers in the air across this 4th of July holiday weekend. The highest traffic, by the way, is expected later on today. And they recommend, of course, to arrive early and check your airline before departure. 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

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Hey, it's Krista Cooper. And from the Albany Airport to the Crossings Park in Colony, thanks for having us on The River with Kevin and Tracy in the morning.

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99.5 The River. And we are kicking off another hour together here on the Krista Cooper Show. Thanks as always for listening and letting me be a part of your mornings. All right, coming up by request for Ryan, I've got Somber for you. It's Back to Friends. That's next after Cutting Crew.

0: The Capital Region's best variety, 99.5 The River. And let's see what the day has in store for you according to the stars. It's Krista, and it's time for your daily horoscopes. If you're an Aries, today is going to reward you some bold moves, so trust your instincts and don't overthink it. Taurus, slow and steady wins today, especially when it comes to money or big decisions. If you're a Gemini, a random conversation later on could lead to something exciting, so keep your ears open. Cancer, your kindness won't go unnoticed today. It may come back to you in a big way. Leo, you are the main character today, so use that confidence to make something happen. If you're a Virgo, don't stress the little things. 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Libra, balance work with a little bit of fun. 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Sagittarius, say yes to a last-minute invitation. It could become the highlight of your day. 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Someone is ready to listen. And Pisces, follow what makes...
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So of all days, today happens to be National I Forgot Day. Want to hear from you. 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

0: 99.5 The River. And today is a national holiday. It is National I Forgot Day. What's one thing you can never remember? Here's Nathan checking in. What about you?
1: This is embarrassing, but my dog's birthday.
0: Aww.
1: I thought it was one day, and I've been celebrating it on a certain day for the past 10 years, and somebody finally showed me, or somebody finally told me that I've been celebrating it 2 weeks early.
0: Oh, it's fine. It's the dog. I feel you on that, because I was celebrating my dog's birthday on the wrong birthday, too, for a couple of years. I had to go back and look at the records, and I was like, wait, we've been doing this wrong for a couple of years, so we're back on track.
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It's easy. 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One click away, we're with you all weekend long. Up next, John Mellencamp and Hurts So Good.

0: 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And it's another day of winning. Our 250K USA giveaway continues later on today. Four chances at that $2,500. 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Yes, we've got four chances at that $2,500 coming your way later on today. 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

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I've been out of shape, taking out the box. I'm an astronaut. I blasted off the planet, rock to cause catastrophe, and it matters more because I had it. Now I had a thought about wreaking havoc on an opposition. Kind of shocking, they want a static with precision. I'm automatic. Quarterback, I ain't talking second. Pack it up, I don't panic. 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

the Capital Region's best variety, 99.5 The River. And I heard from Melissa a few minutes ago. Thanks for listening. Love that you've got us on, putting in a request for Bruno Mars. So I'll get that on next for you. All right. Appreciate it. Hit me up on that Talkback mic on iHeartRadio or shoot me a message on social. I'll get your songs on.

0: 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Hey, what do you get when you cross a duck and a rocket? 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

99.5 The River, and it is a big weekend for Taylor Swift. I did see and read that there's a permit for a 100-person gathering later on today at Madison Square Garden in New York City. Some speculating that today actually is going to be the actual wedding ceremony. We'll see. And then a big day tomorrow with over 1,000 guests for a big old bash. Can't wait to see some of the pictures and highlights from Taylor's big wedding weekend this weekend. All right, but that just about does it for me. Enjoy your day. 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
1: It's Andy and Bob on Thursday.
2: Finally, I feel like everything's going to be okay now that we made it to Thursday.
0: This
2: you
0: has
2: know?
0: Been a rough week for you. So Thursday's like,
2: finally, deep breath. Everything's going to be turning around now.
0: Morning motivation coming up. It's all about getting away from the haters. Far away.
2: How far can I get from you? Hey-o! Hey-o. Just kidding.
0: 8 minutes away.

0: 99.5 The River, home of Kevin and Tracy in the morning. It's Andy and Bob.
1: And we're getting right away from the haters. Mm-hmm. They're going to hate,
0: true,
1: hate, hate.
0: True. It's all about distancing yourself. Michelle Ruiz, if people are doubting how far you can go, go so far you can't hear them anymore.
1: Yeah, or get really good earplugs.
0: That's true.
1: That works too.
0: I think about this when it comes to haters, and this is, maybe I haven't said this to you before, but I heard it from somebody else. I've never come across a hater doing better than me. Does that make sense? Think about in your own life. Think about the people who provide you challenges or that you put in that hater category. Not one is in a better situation than you're in.
1: Never thought about it, but yeah, I can see that.
0: Yeah. So the people are doubting you or the people who are behind you. You know, all you have to do is keep going forward, and again, you're not going to hear them anymore.
1: Right.
0: That's really the goal.
1: Good point.
0: Yeah, if people are doubting how far you can go so far that you can't hear them anymore. It's our morning motivation. Find it on our Facebook and Instagram.
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1: Hey, happy Thursday. It's Andy and Bob. It's my favorite day of the week, and maybe it's going to be yours too, since you have a shot at winning $2,500. 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

0: 99.5 The River, home of Kevin and Tracy in the morning. Thursday morning, it's Andy and Bob.
1: It's This or That Thursday. Which are you picking for your 4th of July picnic? A hamburger or a hot dog? We want to hear from you. 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

0: It's Capital Region's best variety, 99.5 The River. It's Andy and Bob. We're headed into the 4th of July holiday, Andy. And we're going to do a this or that involving meat or meat-like products here, okay?
1: Perfect. Thank you. Yeah,
0: I don't know a better way to put this together. So for purposes of this conversation, if you have the non-meat equivalent of a hot dog or hamburger, you may insert it and use it in this conversation, okay? This way, I want you to play in the game, okay?
1: Okay.
0: All right, so hot dogs or hamburgers, which direction are you going?
1: I would go veggie burger over a hot dog or a veggie dog.
0: Okay. And why choose that from the vegetable side of the aisle? Why go the burger route instead of the dog route?
1: I think I can do more with a veggie burger than I can with a veggie dog. Veggie dogs are fine. They're easier to make, probably. They're quicker, but I just think I can add more to a veggie burger to make it yummier.
0: Yeah. I mean, there's a lot of other options. If you had a menu, you know, there's certain toppings you can put on a hot dog. Usually it's, you know, ketchup, mustard, relish, chili. You make a chili dog out of it. But hamburger seems like you really can go above and beyond. Go the Permani route and really put it in there with egg and French fries on there. Like, you really can stack it up too. Or just go real basic. I tend to agree with you. I'm going to go burger as well.
1: Look at us. I think I would be surprised if hot dogs win this one.
0: Yeah, I would too. But hot dogs are so convenient. They're so easy. And we're talking about just hot dog in a bun because it's just, it's easy. And we get to the 4th of July. We're going to see Joey Chestnut eat about 87 of them.
1: God, okay. So crazy.
0: It's all branded in nicely. So we'd love to hear from you. This or that, hot dogs or hamburgers or their veggie equivalent, as you may see fit, just so you get to be part of our conversation. Let us know. 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
1: It's Latino USA. 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I sit down with New York City Mayor Zora Mamdani to talk about sports, immigration, politics, and the serious question of what makes a great New York City taco. But Mr. Mayor, as a Mexican,
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1: I don't think this applies for you and Pete, except in height, because you're both super tall. But there's this conversation going around that you're attracted most and drawn most to people who resemble you or look like you.
2: Yes. Yeah. If you ever looked in the mirror and you think, like, that is one attractive person, there's a good chance that you married or you're dating someone that looks a lot like you then. Because that's apparently, there's a study out of Australia that found that we tend to be more attracted to people who look a lot like us.
1: Mm, okay.
2: Now, I don't really think I look anything like my husband.
1: No. In height, you do.
2: Just because someone's tall, I don't think that makes him look like you.
1: I'm trying to find something that ties the two of you guys.
2: But there's
1: together,
2: nothing else. Know? He's like a strawberry blonde, blue-eyed guy, and I'm brown and brown eyes.
1: Okay.
2: That's it. There's nothing else. He's got a football-shaped head.
1: Come on. Which makes
2: me think, then, I have a football-shaped head? I've been questioning it then.
1: Football-shaped features? I don't know.
2: We both have big ears. Yeah. Big nose.
1: Wow, you're really just totally shredding yourself.
2: Do you look like your wife? Does Danny look like you?
1: No, I don't think so. I think I looked like my ex-wife.
2: Oh.
1: Yeah. That's why we would be mistaken for being siblings.
2: I feel like there are people a lot of times who do look like each other, and I always thought that was interesting.
1: Yeah, it was.
2: But apparently that's a thing.
1: Yeah, and was I attracted to her because of it? I mean, maybe subconsciously. I mean, here's a whole paging Dr. Freud type moment here. We can start breaking down my first marriage.
2: We don't have time for that.
1: Definitely don't have time for that. but I really think, yeah, it's probably my ex-wife.
2: So the new study suggests it might mostly be instinctive, and we search those people out. So when someone looks like you, you immediately feel more at ease with those people, and then there's like a natural connection with those people.
1: Okay. Do you think you and I look alike?
2: Maybe. Let me see.
1: I mean, we're both exactly the same height. You're not
2: taller. I'm a little bit taller than you.
1: Exactly the same height.
2: We're both incredibly good looking.
1: Thank you.
2: I
1: was about to say.
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0: It is 99.5 The River. It's Breakfast for Your Brain with Did You Know. Andy, what are we learning today?
1: So did you know the song Part of Your World from Little Mermaid was recorded in the dark because actress Jodie Benson wanted it to feel more like she was underwater?
0: I think, first of all, that is one of the best singing performances by a cartoon character ever. She's immensely talented. Mm-hmm. But that's kind of a strange thing to add to the song.
1: Sure, but now we know why it was so good, because she was really into it, right?
0: Couldn't she just closed her eyes?
1: No. No. She needed to see the words. I was like, there's a video of it, and she has just like a tiny light bulb for her to be able to see.
0: Yeah. Wow, okay.
1: Did you know Walmart gets sued approximately 20 times a day? Most of them are employees filing like discrimination claims or lawsuits about overtime pay.
0: Yeah, I mean, look, I don't want to get into the are they right or wrong, but you're that big, it's going to happen
1: sure.
0: a lot.
1: Tons of people, yeah. And finally, did you know loofahs are made out of a dried tropical gourd called the luffa? Before they dried out, they look like huge cucumbers.
0: It's so weird, too. Mm-hmm, sure. I can't imagine, like, that's what people are using in the shower.
1: Yeah, right? Right. It's weird. That's Did You Know.
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5: The WGY Acumen forecast, hazy, very hot and humid today with the high of 99. Clear to partly cloudy, remaining very warm and humid tonight, the low only 77. Another very hot and humid day Friday, partly sunny, a breezy afternoon with a gusty thunderstorm, the high 98. For Independence Day Saturday, clouds and sun with a heavy thunderstorm, hot and humid, the high of 95. From the WGY Weather Center, I'm meteorologist Jason Caterina.
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0: It's your home for Kevin and Tracy in the morning, 99.5 The River. It's Andy and Bob.
1: And it's this or that Thursday. Let us know if you like hot dogs or hamburgers better. We'd love for you to be a part of the show this morning. So just open up the free iHeartRadio app, hit the Y102 red talkback mic, and send us a message.

0: It is 99.5 The River. This or that, headed into the 4th of July holiday, it's hot dogs versus hamburgers. And yes, you may use their veggie equivalent just so you can be part of the conversation. Andy, let's go to the talkback mic first. Jamie?
1: Hamburgers. I don't care for hot dogs, and I think that they're not as healthy for you.
2: See, there's another vote for hamburgers. I think most people are going to be picking hamburgers here. As I'm scrolling through Facebook and stuff, that's where most people are leaning already.
0: Yeah, I you know, the healthy for you, I mean, legitimately, there's a lot of nitrates in a hot dog. I get it. Ground beef, there's a lot of people that have their opinions whether it's good for you or not overall. Or then you go back to like the great outdoors staying, it's all lips and a-holes for hot dogs. So, I have no, trust me, I have no problem eating, even with that phraseology, eating my fair share of hot dogs. But I'm staying on the burger route, and that's where you are too for the veggie burger side.
2: Yeah, I'm going veggie burgers. I like my vegetable burger, the one that's made up of all the fresh veggies and stuff like that. Those are yummy. I love them. Yeah. So that's what I'm going with there.
0: Okay. Well, we'd love to hear from you. 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Let us know. Be part of this conversation.
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And this town's lost its faith. Our colors will fade eventually. So if our time is running out, day after day, we'll make the mundane a masterpiece. Oh my, my, oh my, my love, I take one look at you, you're taking me.

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1: Toilet time is private time for a lot of people, so some people do cherish it. However, do you think you're in there too long, too much?
2: Well, I mean, it's private time for some people. It's kind of like a time to get away and just look at their phone for other people. I'm talking about my husband there in particular. I mean, some people are maybe in there for too long, but I mean, I guess depending on where you're at. In China, they are now pretty much advertising how long people are in there for. Did you see what they're doing at this one tourist spot?
1: No.
2: With the timers?
1: Timers? So,
2: yeah, no, there's one popular tourist site. China is installing timers above the doors of each bathroom stall. So like as soon as you walk in, shut the door, the timer resets so that everyone can see who's like waiting in line how long you've been in there for.
1: I mean, I as much as I love technology, that's a little disconcerting. Ain't nobody need to know how long I'm in there.
2: Totally. They say they're not rushing anyone. It's not like they're trying to cut down the long line thing. They say it's in case there's a medical emergency. If you're in there for 20 minutes, then people can be like, oh no, maybe she fell off the toilet and we should knock on the door and try to help her, right? They claim it's for that.
1: Right. Because that's the big problem here.
2: Yeah. They're saying it's safety features and that, you know, it's in case, you know, anyone is hurt on the bathroom. I don't know how often that happens, right? I'm sure it happens sometimes.
1: Sometimes, yeah. But, I mean, enough that you're going to install timers over the doors? I mean.
2: Sure. Yeah. Right? I don't know.
1: Let's go to the talk back, Mike. Is this going to rush you in the bathroom?
3: Oh, my gosh, no. I'd sit in there for an extra 10 minutes just because.
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0: 99.5 The River, home of Kevin and Tracy in the morning. It's a burger battle. Wieners versus burgers. This or that. Hot dogs versus hamburgers. We are allowing their vegetable equivalents to be part of this conversation as well. So you can do a tofu dog or a veggie burger as you may see fit. Andy, let's go to the talk back mic first with Michelle.
1: Hamburger, I just like the flavor better.
2: Yeah, it seems like most people are going hamburgers. There's some votes for hot dogs as I'm going through Facebook and Instagram, but hamburgers definitely seem to be winning out here.
0: I don't know if there's a way to make your own hot dog. Does that sound weird to say it that way?
2: You know what? I don't think there really is. I mean, like, people can do it if you slaughter your animals and then you make them, but I don't think, like, you don't really just, like, have, like, ground up meat and make hot dogs, right?
0: Yeah, and we've got to put meat in quotes typically with hot dogs, too, because you never really know. Make your own hot dogs. And I say that knowing full well where we are, and I do love hot dogs.
2: Right.
0: Yeah, so, yeah, it doesn't, like, there's like a hot dog maker, but, like, you can make your hot dogs from scratch, make the natural casing for it. So I guess, yeah, there's...
2: Would you like that?
0: Yeah, I don't know. What I know, there's always a phrase, like, you never want to see how the sausage is made. I don't think I really need to see how the hot dog is made. I mean, it would be, to do it like a homemade, I'll say beef, being a meat eater that I am, maybe that would make it, you know, a healthier situation for me, I guess. But I still don't think I'm leaving the burger. You can do so much more with that burger. And I'll play one other additional card. One of the things I do with ground beef for burgers is I mix in mushrooms. It cuts down the amount of ground beef and it has the same flavor. And it's actually healthier, too. So I love working mushrooms in.
2: Yeah, that sounds good. We make some homemade burgers, and I make a vegetarian side of this, too. But it's got, like, some Cajun seasoning in there, an A1 and brown sugar. Those are really good. So we make our homemade burgers. But they just don't... If you're going to put up those burgers compared to a hot dog or a veggie dog, it just doesn't count. They're, like, not even close.
0: I mean, I will say there are some companies that make the cheese dogs. There's a dog that has, like, a cheese lining somewhere in there too.
2: Well, yeah, I mean, there's different kinds of hot dogs, like the jalapeno ones. Like, my husband loves those too. Those are good, but I don't think they compare next to the hamburger.
0: It's pronounced jalapeno, by the way.
2: No, it doesn't. Don't you confuse me.
0: All right, so we'd love to know this or that. Hot dogs or hamburgers? Weigh in. Listen on the free iHeartRadio app to us. Tap the talk back mic and let us know. We're fine, Andy and Bob.
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8: The WGY AccuWeather forecast: hazy, very hot and humid today with the high of 99. Clear to partly cloudy, remaining very warm and humid tonight. The low only 77. Another very hot and humid day Friday, partly sunny. A breezy afternoon with a gusty thunderstorm, the high 98. For Independence Day Saturday, clouds and sun with a heavy thunderstorm. Hot and humid, the high of 95. From the WGY Weather Center, I'm meteorologist Jason Caterina.
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0: It's 99.5 The River, home of Kevin and Tracy in the morning. 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Andy, what furry friend are we going to meet this week?
1: Well, if you're looking for a dog with personality, wait until you meet Sloane. This goofy girl has a talent for making everyone laugh. 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
1: 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Andy loves animals, so she wants to help every furry friend find their forever home. Andy, who are we meeting this week?
2: Well, we're going to meet Sloane, this goofy, fun-loving girl who is guaranteed to keep you smiling. She loves playing with her toys and showing off these adorable bunny hops that she does. And then she crashes out on her back in these really funny yoga poses. You're going to love them. Sloane is young and energetic, and she would love an active family that can give her plenty of playtime and maybe even a training class or two. She's still learning that toys and treats can be shared, so she's going to do best with a patient owner willing to continue on with her training that she has right now in her foster family. She would prefer a home without young children, and she may be happiest as the one and only pup in that house. In return, though, Sloane promises a lifetime of laughter, love, and, of course, endless entertainment. You're going to get that with Sloane, that's for sure, because she's a great puppers. If you want to find out more about Sloane, check out some great photos of her. Make sure you go to the Andy's Adoptables page at 995theriver.com.
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0: It's your home for Kevin and Tracy in the morning, 99.5 The River. Thursday morning, it's Andy and Bob.
1: It's This or That Thursday. Which are you picking for your 4th of July picnic, a hamburger or a hot dog? We want to hear from you. 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

0: It is 99.5 The River. This or that, hot dogs or hamburgers or their veggie non-meat equivalents, as they admit here for you. As we head toward the 4th of July holiday and Joey Chestnut eating about 8,000 hot dogs in one sitting.
1: Well, yeah. It's so gross to watch that.
0: But is it?
1: No, it is. It is. It's fun, but it's super gross to watch them eat that many.
0: It's fun when it's not you, okay?
1: Mm-hmm.
0: Okay. Let's go to the talk back, Mike. This or that, hot dogs or hamburgers?
2: Hamburgers. I don't care for hot dogs, and I think that they're not as healthy for you.
1: Yeah, especially if you're eating 85 of them or however many he eats. That can't be healthy.
0: But that waistline, though. I mean, look at that. Him, Kobayashi, they're never the stereotypical build.
1: That's because I don't think they eat for like the rest of the year, except for when they're training, right?
0: That's one meal per year, and it's 85 hot dogs.
1: That would be my guess. Scrolling through Facebook and Instagram, most people are picking burgers. Donna says burgers all the way. Aaron's saying burgers. I saw somebody pick hot dogs. Where is it? Marcy, she's picking hot dogs. MJ says both, but I prefer hamburgers. And Lisa says she's allergic to hot dogs, so she's going hamburgers.
0: It's nitrates. That's usually what does it.
1: Is it really? I didn't know that.
0: So. Yeah, nitrates are the one that when there are allergies. It's that way. Now, my son Cade has a bunch of food allergies. The safest thing for him to eat, and I'm not kidding, were hot dogs. Because they are so processed that we had no concerns that it would force him to be anaphylactic.
1: Wow, I didn't know that. That's interesting.
0: Yeah, not great when we look back on his diet and what he ate as a child, but we did the best we could. All right, so hey, this or that, hot dogs or hamburgers, let us know. 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
1: In Arizona, realtor Nick Rivas became a local hero by saving a dog from a burning house fire after noticing smoke while he was showing a nearby home. After ensuring everyone was safely out of the house, Nick then rescued the trapped puppers. He downplayed his heroism, calling police, first responders, and military personnel the true heroes of the community.
2: Amazing. And I know you love the dog stories as well, too.
3: I know.
2: It's a situation where someone doing right for a dog, and I love it.
1: Absolutely. Like, of course I saw this and I was like, oh my God, what a great guy. But I think it's an even better story because he's not like, oh, look at my selfie with this dog, right? He's like, yeah, thank you. But also, like, the true heroes are the ones who do this every single day. Like, those are the ones that you should be praising, not me who just did the right thing once. I thought that was really cool. If you want to check out, unfortunately, the house was pretty damaged. But as someone who has been through that before, the most important thing is making sure your loved ones are safe and that puppers is going to be okay, too. That's really good news. You can check out more.
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0: 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It's Andy and Bob.
1: And it's this or that Thursday. Let us know if you like hot dogs or hamburgers better. We'd love for you to be a part of the show this morning. So just open up the free iHeartRadio app, hit the Y102 red talkback mic, and send us a message.

0: 99.5 The River. This or that, headed into the 4th of July holiday. It's hot dogs versus hamburgers. And yes, you may use their veggie equivalent just so you can be part of the conversation. Andy, let's go to the talkback mic first. Jamie?
1: Hamburgers. I don't care for hot dogs, and I think that they're not as healthy for you.
2: See, there's another vote for hamburgers. I think most people are going to be picking hamburgers here. As I'm scrolling through Facebook and stuff, that's where most people are leaning already.
0: Yeah, I you know, the healthy for you, I mean, legitimately, there's a lot of nitrates in a hot dog. I get it. Ground beef, there's a lot of people that have their opinions whether it's good for you or not overall. Or then you go back to like the great outdoors staying with all lips and a-holes for hot dogs. So, I have no problem eating, even with that phraseology, eating my fair share of hot dogs. But I'm staying on the burger route, and that's where you are too for the veggie burger side.
2: Yeah, I'm going veggie burgers. I like my vegetable burger, the one that's made up of all the fresh veggies and stuff like that. Those are yummy. I love them. Yep. So that's what I'm going with there.
0: Okay. Well, we'd love to hear from you. 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Let us know. Be part of this conversation.
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1: Coming up on the show tomorrow, we are inching closer to Independence Day. And tomorrow is Feel Good Friday, so we want to know all about your 4th of July plans. 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
1: My wife is notorious for being in the middle of the vacation planning the next vacation. Almost always. And I always find it a little distracting. I'm like, we're here kind of having a good time. Why aren't we focusing on this? Why are we looking at the next event?
2: I don't know if I'm... I mean, is she like planning, like booking things and...
1: Yeah, hey, we should. Hey, what if we went... I mean, immediately. She's tuned in on it. We went and did a trip to Cape Cod, and midway through the trip, she's like, hey, let's start planning our Florida trip. I'm like, wait, what? Like we haven't even seen the whales yet.
2: Yeah, I do that a little bit too, just because when you're on vacation, it's just usually so gosh darn perfect and 1,000 times better than at work. So you love to dream and to just explore and just think of the possibilities of what else can you do of all the great things that are better than being at work and being at home and doing laundry and dishes and, you know, cleaning and all that gross stuff. So that's what I think I do that too. Like when we're sitting on the beach somewhere, it's much better to be like, you know where else we should be sitting on the beach? Aruba. Let's go to Aruba next time.
1: Yeah, and you have Pete all buttered up. I mean, he's all tanned up too. He's like, hey, you like to sing like this, right?
2: Sure. After a couple of, you know, Bahama Mamas in him, he's like, yeah, let's go to Aruba. Then he comes home and he's like, we're not going to Aruba.
1: You gotta
2: hit the sweet spot with some people, right? Yep. And the beach in Aruba is the great spot.
1: Yeah. Okay. All right, let's go to the talk back, Mike. How about you? Do you plan a vacation while you're on vacation?
3: Oh, definitely all the time. Because we're big cruisers. So as soon as we get on the ship, we're already like, we've got the itch. So we're like at the next cruise station already looking at next sailings and the new boats coming out. And oh yeah, we definitely do that.
2: See, yeah, I think a lot of people do that.
1: I mean, at cruises, I totally get because you want to be on like that never ending cruise because living the cruise life, everything else is worse than living cruise life. Like it's the best of the best of the best always.
2: See, I haven't done a cruise. I need to do that, I guess, to get it.
1: Ooh, yes, definitely. I mean, once you go...
4: It's Latino USA. I'm Maria Hinojosa. I sit down with New York City Mayor Zohran Mamdani to talk about sports, immigration, politics, and the serious question of what makes a great New York City

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0: 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I'm Debbie James. The Better Business Bureau is warning about TikTok donation scams that use AI-generated videos to tug at your heartstrings. 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

shot to the top, I've been out of shape, taking out the box, I'm an astronaut. I blasted off the planet, rock to cause catastrophe, and it matters more because I had it. Now I had a thought about wreaking havoc on an opposition, kind of shocking, they want a static with precision, I'm automatic, quarterback, I ain't talking second, pack it up.

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1: You probably have a short work week, so let's make this Thursday count. 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

0: It's 99.5 The River. I'm Tony James. Travel season's here, and if you're the kind of person who leaves the house, gets halfway to the airport, and then wonders if you left the oven on or the back door wide open, this one's for you. Travel experts say, just take a picture. Snap a quick shot of the unplugged toaster, the locked door, the closed garage, whatever will give you peace of mind. It's a simple hack that lets you relax and enjoy the trip instead of obsessively...
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0: The Capital Region's best variety, 99.5 The River. I'm Jenny James. Now that you're probably hitting the beach, the lake, the pool, remember that there's no such thing as a safe tan. Any skin darkening from the sun is actually DNA damage. I had no idea. This is from the American Academy of Dermatology. Experts warn that UVA and UVB rays can cause premature aging, eye damage, and increase the risk of skin cancer. My mom was a sun worshiper for decades. And you know what? She's had skin cancer on her face 3 times. So use sunscreen with at least an SPF of 30 and wear protective clothing and sunglasses. You don't want melanoma. You don't want eye damage. And
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99.5 The River. Just past noon, Sabrina Carpenter is coming up. We'll also hear from Sia, Human League, Tame Impala and Jenny, plus Timbaland and One Republic. Here's the Cranberries.

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It's the 250 greatest songs of the 80s and 90s, all 4th of July weekend long. The best variety of the 80s, 90s, and today, 99.5 The River.

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0: 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I'm Teddy James. 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
2: 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Will Smith, Lady A, Ed Sheeran. Oh, so many great songs for you. Right now, it's Bryan Adams.

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0: 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I'm Teddy James. You need to add superfoods to your diet. 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So what are the 10 best to add? Fermented foods like yogurt, berries like blueberries and raspberries, bone broth, spinach, seeds, avocado, leafy greens, nuts, green tea, ancient grains, which I had to look up. They're talking like oats, teff, and sorghum, and pulses. Pulses, what is that? Why didn't they just say beans? It's beans, lentils.
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1: For your Thursday, Olivia Dean is coming up. Glass Tiger, Adele, Britney Spears, some great songs. Right now, it's Tom Cochran.

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1: I'm Jenny James. Adding a little heat to your meals can help you lose weight. Researchers have found that people who ate spicier versions of dishes not only ate slower, but ended up eating less without feeling any less satisfied. It's not about making it so hot that you burn your taste buds off. It's about adding just enough spice to get you to pause between bites. And a bonus is that chili peppers might also boost your heart health and circulation. So go ahead and crank up the heat because your waistline...
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0: 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More music, more variety. I'm Jenny James. Adult tummy time. Yeah, that is a thing now. Turns out lying on your stomach isn't just for toddlers anymore. The trend is all over TikTok. People are spending 10 minutes a day belly down while they scroll, read, or binge whatever show they're into. Supposedly, it helps with tech neck, that lovely little hunch we all get from staring down at screens all day. If you do it right, experts say you can stretch things out, activate some muscles, maybe even improve your posture, but it doesn't replace exercise.
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the Capital Region's best variety, 99.5 The River. Bob Howard, thanks for listening. What's the strangest rule you had to follow when you were at a friend's house? Let's do that coming up in minutes.

0: It's your home for Kevin and Tracy in the morning, 99.5 The River. All right, it's Bob Howard. Thanks for listening. What's the strangest rule you would have followed when you were at a friend's house? It all comes from a Reddit thread. These are some wild ones, too. Here's one. Your butt must be at the dinner chair at 6 p.m. sharp, even if dinner's not quite ready. No speaking at the dinner table unless asked the question by the adult. You couldn't leave the table before dad dismissed. Another one said her dad was obsessed with a vacuum and the lines it left in the house. They would vacuum multiple times a day. They were
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1: 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The best

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It's Bob Howard. Thanks for listening. Come Monday, the money is back. We're going to give you 9 chances to win $1,000. 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
1: Bob Hauer. 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

0: 99.5, The River. More music, more variety. It's Bob Howard. Thanks for listening. Okay, you can have any job you want. What job you going with? All right, let's go to the talk back, Mike. Jamie, go ahead.
1: Oh, my. I think to be like a crime investigator, just because that's always so interesting to me, how they do stuff.
0: 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We'd love to end up hearing your answer on the air. Just figure it out. What job would you...
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0: 99.5 The River, home of Kevin and Tracy in the morning. It's Bob Howard. Thanks for listening. You go to a friend's house, you follow their rules. Their house, their rules, right? Oh, these get weird. Our Reddit thread digging in. What's the weirdest rules you had to follow when you went to a friend's house? Let's see. Here, I stayed at a friend's house one night, and the family communicated exclusively through whispering. Not just hushed voices, but hand to ear. It was serious. Another one, no one was allowed to swim in the swimming pool because it was only for decoration. And a third one was at a friend's house. I was asked to...
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It's your home for Kevin and Tracy in the morning, 99.5 The River. It's Bob Howard. Thanks for listening. Okay, you can have any job you want. What job do you want? 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

0: It is 99.5 The River. It's Bob Hauer. Thanks for being here. Look, you can have any job you want. What job do you want? You could choose. Like, don't worry about the money. It all works out, right? All right, Sean, go ahead.
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0: 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Mike, love to hear your answer on the air. 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

0: 99.5 The River, home of Kevin and Tracy in the morning. 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

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Okay, you can have any job you want. 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

0: 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It's Bob Howard. 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Look, you can have any job you want. 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It all works out, right? All right, Sean, go ahead.
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5: 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They have yet to allow a goal in the tournament. Action continues tonight with Portugal taking on Croatia at 7, and then Switzerland battles Algeria at 11.
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0: 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I've also got Bruno Mars, new Olivia Rodrigo coming up as well. But of course, if there's something specific you want to hear, it's your Thursday, let me know. 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

the best variety of the 80s, 90s, and today, 99.5 The River. They're calling it the relationship 222 rule, and this may work out for you and your boo. Just saying. I'll let you know more next. By the way, new Olivia Rodrigo, Drop Dead, is on the way.

0: 99.5 The River. 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It's gone viral, but it's helping couples keep the spark alive. And I mean, I can understand why it's going viral, right? Where you go on a date every 2 weeks, you take a weekend getaway every 2 months, and you plan a major vacation with your partner every 2 years. Couples just say that it's basically a reminder to stay connected. You break out of the routine and you prioritize each other, even when life.
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